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1: Stop! 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
0: 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MDR Twins. 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

0: Dein Wochenende mit MDR Twins.
1: How can I not leak it? 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

0: 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Dein Wochenende mit MDR Twins.
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0: I don't really care. MDR Twins. 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
1: Dein Wochenende mit MDR Twins.
2: How can I not leak it? 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

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Get you round, running all type of bends as a rover. 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I'm the one, put you in Aliante. 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

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You only live once, let the people see!